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1: There you go again.
0: That's my bad.
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1: This is the TJ Show, and look at that, it's Tuesday, June 23rd, 2026. Hello, J-Bo.
2: Good day, sir.
1: Hello, Kenny.
3: Hey now.
1: Hi, Heather. Good
4: What's
1: to
4: up?
1: See you. So, yesterday, I was on a little emotional retreat.
2: Alrighty.
1: You know, I do that at Costco. I go in, and there's different layers to this retreat. One of my favorite things is, what do I need? And then it's provided for me in one of the many aisles, the high, tall aisles. Got some bath towels. First time I ever did that at Costco.
2: Nice. Are they nice?
1: Oh, yeah. Oh, my
2: they
1: goodness.
2: They feel nice and soft to the body?
1: So fluffy. That's exactly good. How a brand new bath towel should be. $6.99, Heather.
2: What I didn't a know deal.
1: If, have you ever bought one from there before?
5: I actually have, yeah.
1: Isn't it great?
5: Yeah, I got my sheets from there. I got yep, my mattress
1: me too.
5: From there.
1: Me too.
2: I bought a mattress from there, too. It's pretty nice.
1: Well, I get to the checkout. You know, we try to help each other. Sometimes I talk to the cashier. Sometimes they talk to me. You know the lady who crosses off the receipt with the big Sharpie?
2: Yeah, at the very end when you're walking out the door.
1: She was struggling with something. She's my friend. And I said, oh, what's going on today? And you know, we only have a tiny short window because mm-hmm. she's just taking the Sharpie. And she goes, you know, there's such a long line of people returning hydrangeas. You know those flowers?
2: Yep.
1: I think that's what you call it.
2: Yeah. And like little white flowers?
1: Yeah.
2: Yeah.
1: I don't know much about flowers, but they're selling them in the outside area. And she's very frustrated. And I said, oh, well, why are they returning it? And she said, they think there's something wrong with the flowers. They just don't know how to take care of it.
2: Ooh.
1: And I was like,
2: hello.
1: Wow. So Costco, in its very friendly, forgiving way, knows that the people are wrong,
2: mm-hmm.
1: but is still refunding on the flowers. And I thought, that just doesn't feel right. If you mess up your flowers, you should not be getting a refund. Where does Costco draw the line? They have not drawn the line yet.
2: When does customer service tell Costco, this is how you take care of your flowers? Like, they're not going to do that. They're just like, fine, whatever. It's $7 is what you spent on it. We'll give you back the $7.
1: Yeah, they're trying to keep everyone happy and maybe just a little bit too happy. I never thought I'd say that because we're in a desperate need of customer service everywhere we go. I think Costco is keeping their people way too happy. You should pay the price of your dead flowers, especially if it's your fault.
5: I mean, Costco's pretty great on returns. Remember that woman who returned a couch after like 4 years?
1: Yeah, that was the most famous story. That started
5: it.
1: That's why we're in the place we're in.
5: I love it.
1: But anyway, I said, this is why I only need to look at trees and grass. And she said, that's right. And then she took the Sharpie and you know what? I don't even think she fully checked my cart. We have a trust. She doesn't fully check my cart.
2: Yeah, they look at a couple things and then they go, good enough.
1: You're okay. Yeah. And actually, you know what? I wear that with a badge of honor that they know I'm not stealing anything. It feels great. Anyway.
5: They check mine every single time. They count everything. I don't know why.
2: Yeah, if they linger a little too long on mine, I'm offended.
1: You got to make eye contact. Like,
3: she wears a ski mask while she goes in there.
1: Is that what? Yeah.
5: That I don't want people to know that.
2: Yeah, okay. Not appropriate.
1: Okay, listen. Are you guys ready to do this?
2: Yes, sir.
1: Here we go. Okay, I'm going to give you the phone number. Put this in your phone. It's at the ready for you. We want you to join in on the show. 877-RADIO-TJ. That is our phone number. It's your passport to get on the radio. You either catch us in the studio or you get our voicemail. 877-RADIO-TJ. 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

0: This is the TJ Show. What a great honor to welcome Kenny's sister, Allie.
1: Hello. Hey. Hello, everyone. It's me, Allie.
2: What up?
0: Allie and I hung out on a boat one time. It was a lot of fun.
3: Yeah. Nice.
0: And Kenny was there. My kids were there. Yeah. It was very exciting. Kenny did a good job driving that boat. But Allie, the reason why we want to talk to you today, there was a story that came up last week that claims over 50% of parents are still following their adult children, like tracking them on their device. And we were trying to figure out, why is that number so high? And Kenny said that you have more people tracking you than anyone else he knows. How many people you allowed to track you?
1: Allow me a second to look it up. But yes, if I share my location with you one time, I share it indefinitely. So I probably share my location with, let's count, 1, 2, 3, 4, 5, 6, 7, 8, 9, 10, 11, 12, 13, 14, 15, 16, 17, 18, 19, 20, 21, 22, 23, 24, 25, 26, 27, 28. And I would say that more than half of them do not share it back.
0: 28. Is that what I just heard?
2: Yeah, 28.
1: Yeah. And there's also one with a number that I don't know.
0: Numbers you don't know.
3: Yeah, you should probably unshare that one.
1: But you know what? I probably knew them at some point in my life.
0: Wait, so Allie, the reason why I wanted to talk to you is, why do you want this?
1: Oh, I just don't care at all.
0: Why?
1: Well, one, I think it's probably best that a lot of people know where I am, just in case.
0: But even the person who you don't know who it is?
1: Yeah, because I'm sure I did know them at some point. I did lose my contacts a couple years ago, so if I didn't have your number saved from 2019 to like 2024, I lost it.
0: Okay.
1: So it was probably one of those people that I was friends with during that time.
0: Okay. Do you think maybe you should thin out that list a little bit? Like, do you
1: No.
0: Okay.
4: I will say it's convenient because
1: honestly, I'll probably add to it.
4: Allie's like notoriously late to things. So it's good to have her location because like, oh, when's Allie getting here? I could just look it up. Oh, she's 15.
0: You see her driving.
2: Yeah. she's on the turnpike right now.
3: She's still at home.
1: Yeah. You can always check where I am.
0: Yeah. And Allie, I don't mean this in an offensive way, but you know how we talk about like, how would you ever get massive amounts of people to like do everything that AI wants or to give over more information? This is an example of it. She doesn't care.
4: Yeah, she's got nothing to hide.
1: Got nothing to hide. I like people to know when I'm ignoring them.
0: She's bold and she's brave.
3: Yeah, that's true.
2: Someone asks her to hang out and she's like, oh, I can't, I'm busy. And then they look at her location. You're home.
3: Right, exactly. I'm busy at home enjoying my house.
0: That's right.
1: Exactly.
0: Well, Allie, an interesting case study there. And you and your 28 people have a great time. I have no one following me, believe it or not. I have no one tracking me.
3: Your wife? Don't you track your wife?
0: I track my wife, yes.
3: Why doesn't she track you?
0: She doesn't want to. She doesn't want to know where I am.
2: She's like, please
3: go somewhere. Give me a break.
0: If she knows where I am, she'll have to have an extra interaction with me. She's trying to get some private time.
3: That's fair.
0: Allie, you have a great day. Always good to talk to you.
1: Great talking to you guys, too. I hope more people let everyone follow them as well.
0: That's what we need in this world. Less privacy.
4: Thanks, Allie.
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0: This is the TJ Show. Our news, it sounds different around here. Kenny reads through every story he can find, and then he brings us the most interesting ones. Kenny, what's happening on the planet today?
1: Children's author Alyssa Gerlinick had a book that she wrote in 1985 called The Weighty Word. It's a children's vocabulary book. Did not sell well at all. As she put it, we never made a dime. But the book connected with one person, at least at the time. He was an eighth grader. A fellow children's author, Eli McCann, was reminiscing about how much this book meant to him on TikTok. And because of that TikTok video, this book, The Weighty Word, 30 plus years later, is an overnight bestseller.
0: Isn't that amazing?
2: That's crazy.
0: I mean, it just shows you
2: you
0: make great work, and it's not so much for us to worry about what the big picture marathon looks like. We just got to keep putting out great work.
2: Mm-hmm.
0: And what a cool story that she could have never predicted.
2: Yeah, create and release. But I love how TikTok has allowed for songs that weren't popular when they first came out to now blow up based on a little clip.
0: Sure.
2: Or for a book, for instance.
0: Yeah.
2: In this case.
0: Yeah, I bet these artists just thought, okay, well, this is going into the ground and never going to sprout again. And it's wow, there you go.
1: Yeah, I guess there were still some copies from the original printing left over, and then they started selling out literally overnight. So the publisher ordered a fresh printing, and the books continued.

0: continue to sell.
1: I'm sure the publisher is like, what? What? Do we still have this?
0: Party!
1: Let me dust this off.
2: Yeah, that's the best.
0: Yeah, apparently readers say they're charmed by the book's playful approach to language. One lesson teaches the word scintillate through the story of a firefly named Gloriana. She loves flying around at night, lighting up the sky. And they made the, I guess, analogy, she sins till late, to describe the word scintillate.
2: Oh, that's clever.
1: All she's doing is flying around, minding her business. She's not sinning. That's the poor thing.
0: Just one example of why the book seems to be striking a chord.
2: Kenny, what else do you have?
0: A major blockbuster trade in the wee hours of the night. The Greek freak Giannis Antetokounmpo has been traded from the Milwaukee Bucks to the Miami Heat.
2: Does he want to be called that?
1: Yeah, he's called that. I mean, every commentator calls him that.
0: Well, his name is so hard to pronounce that it does help to have a second option. Usually, people either call him just Giannis by his first name, or the Greek freak is a very common way.
1: And he is Greek and also an amazing, amazing basketball player.
2: Good for him.
1: Which is kind of freakish.
2: Yeah, congratulations.
0: I mean, incredible. I think there's 4 or 5 active Miami Heat players that are going to Milwaukee. In addition, 3 first-round draft picks and a pick swap. So Miami gave up a lot to get one of the best players in the NBA.
1: Yep.
2: Not going to affect the Knicks, right? Come on, number 2. Here we go.
0: Well, the Miami Heat are in the Eastern Conference, so that definitely gives some more competition for the Knicks if they want to run it back next year.
2: Well, sorry for that uninformed sports take. I tend to have a few of those
0: have
2: around
0: effect
2: here.
0: Effect on the Knicks, indeed.
2: Kenny, thanks for keeping us somewhat informed.
0: That's what's happening.
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0: the things that I've got.
1: This is the TJ Show. There's a story that came up. I'm always interested in treasure find stories.
2: Right.
1: I hope I find myself in a treasure find situation.
2: Yeah, but you'll look for it, though.
1: So there was this story. It came out of the West Coast. And I think this was a few years back now. You may have heard us talking about it. There was a chair that someone sold privately. And the person there were like, you know, I think this is worth a lot of money. If you redo it, you could probably resell it. And so someone comes in. They buy it for $50. They wind up getting it restored. They go to Sotheby's auction and sell it. I think the final price was somewhere over $100,000.
2: Wowza.
1: And so the question came up. I was asking, I'm like, why in the world, if you knew it was worth a lot of money, why would you sell it for $50? Well, I looked into it. There's actually more on this story that has come out since it was originally reported. They had to quickly get rid of it because apparently it was an estate sale and it was a yard sale that got shut down in California. They weren't allowed to be selling. So whatever they were trying to liquidate, they had to do it quickly.
2: Mm.
1: They think the sellers thought the chair was actually, like, at best going to be worth a couple thousand, maybe a few thousand dollars. And you know how expensive it is to redo a chair. It could cost hundreds, maybe over $1,000. So they're like, whatever, we'll take the speed. They don't think that the sellers realized we're talking over $100,000. And the story is very interesting. So it was in rough physical condition. They were desperate. They needed to turn it around quickly. And they didn't have an understanding that this was some masterpiece worth six figures. So I wonder, like, what happens to those people? I haven't seen them comment on it. Like, they haven't had a quote that said, oops, sorry, missed that one.
2: I mean, I think it's their loss, right? Do you go back and go, can we get some of that? I mean, you sold it for $50.
1: Yeah, no, they did what they did.
3: Yeah, they're off the grid. They're embarrassed. They're not seeing the light of day anymore.
1: Yeah, and it makes me wonder, like, do we have anything in our possession right now that's valuable? We just kind of thought it was old junk.
2: No, because all we have now is IKEA furniture. Nothing's made out of wood anymore.
1: Yes.
3: Well, I would say most of the furniture in my house is hand-me-down furniture from my parents' house, like the furniture I grew up with. As a kid, my couch is at least 30 years old, so maybe.
1: Who? Hello.
2: I don't know. Some days, that couch.
3: Refurbish it. I don't know. It could be worth something. I don't know.
1: Okay. Well, that answers the question. It wasn't someone doing a nice deed. We thought, like, oh, maybe they were just like, oh, well, make sure this person's here. No. It was an unloading, and it seemed like it was kind of sloppy. So congrats to that guy who I think put a down payment on a house from that treasure find.
2: Nice.
1: Pretty cool. 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

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Luna's Animal Tales, once again, on the TJ Show. It's right around the corner. This is a segment for pets, but people also like it too. Thank you for turning on your radio.

0: This is the TJ Show. And yeah, we had to start this segment. It was for my dog, Luna. She'd be all home alone, and my wife, Jess, one day said, you know what, why don't I turn the radio on, keep her company, she'll hear Dada's voice. Turns out, the show was completely boring for her. We were only talking about human-related issues. So we said, okay, we don't want her to fall asleep at home all alone. Let's start featuring the biggest stories and animal headlines. We called it Luna's Animal Tales, and now she waits by the radio. Other pets love this, too. I think your dog, Sky, listens now.
1: Oh, yeah, she listens. She loves it.
0: Yeah, and then also people like it. So let's get right into this. We'll go to Oklahoma first. There's a family's home security camera recorded the moment their dog carried a live armadillo into the house. Everyone starts panicking. They're screaming. Isn't it great that we have these cameras to capture moments like this?
1: Absolutely not. I mean, yes, it's great to capture the moment, but I would have lost it if it was my dog.
0: Children running around and screaming. Bingo, the dog, hearing the commotion, comes back outside but leaves the armadillo in the house. You can't write this stuff. This is great.
1: The dog is like, wait, what's going on?
0: Eventually, the armadillo is seen scurrying into a neighbor's yard. He's like, yo, I'm getting out of here.
1: That's
0: this
1: right.
0: place is a toxic home.
1: It's crazy in here.
0: Then going to Texas, there's a neighborhood that was warned. They said, remain indoors. And everyone's like, what's going on? It turns out a semi-truck overturned with an estimated 2 million bees spilling out onto the roadway. The truck was hauling 50,000 pounds of bees. When it overturned, because it was making a turn, I would think if you're driving around that many bees, you would be a little less sloppy with the turn, but I don't know exactly what was going on.
1: Maybe the bees like helped sway the truck one way.
0: Yeah, I don't know.
2: Let's get out of here.
1: Mm-hmm.
0: The driver was not injured, but the area was soon swarming with escaped bees. However, it brought a bunch of people together, a lot of local beekeepers. They were summoned to the scene and just trying to round them up as quickly as they can and transport them to a local honey farm. The post about this said, not something you ever want to see, but so nice to see beekeepers helping beekeepers. Listen, any way we can get people to come together for a common cause, I think that's good.
1: Yeah, I'm down.
0: But no one wants to see that. And then there's a 15-year-old, his name is Mateo. He's spending the afternoon with friends at the beach in Southern California. They noticed a dog named George, who was exhausted, swimming around, trying to make it back to shore. Could not get back to the shore. Isn't that so sad when a dog gets stuck out in the water?
1: Poor pup.
0: Without hesitation, this kid jumped into the harbor, swam out to George, was able to carry back the exhausted dog. The friends of this kid caught it all on video. They found the owner's information on the collar. They stayed with the dog until help arrived. And then before long, George the dog was reunited with his grateful family and was able to recover quickly from his exhausting swim.
1: I'm sure George is very, very thankful.
0: Yes, and I can't swim that well. So if I see a dog, unfortunately, he better keep up
1: you
0: the stamina.
1: Try?
0: Now, I don't know. I would say, come here, boy. Come here, boy. Hopefully he'd swim in my direction.
1: Yeah, try.
0: Those are Luna's Animal Tales, the biggest stories and animal headlines on The TJ Show.
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3: There are no major slowdowns to report so far this morning, and drive times into Asheville on I-26 are up to 28 minutes from Hendersonville, 21 minutes from Fletcher, and 14 minutes from Weaverville.
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1: Ladies and gentlemen, this is Mambo number 5.

0: This is the TJ Show. Got a voicemail here from Scott.
1: Hi, it's Scott from Charleston.
0: I love Scott from Charleston.
1: I would be so interested if y'all would do a little bit of a segment on all of the international fans that are here for the World Cup and how they've realized how different America actually is when they've come here and experienced them for themselves.
0: Didn't we talk about that?
2: We did.
0: Yeah, we covered that, Scott.
1: Instead of what they've gotten through their international media.
0: Yeah, no, we definitely covered that. It was awesome to see that people actually like America. And the way the media portrays it might not be entirely true.
2: They were blown away by Taco Bell and Buc-ee's.
3: Yeah, it was right. Mostly food-based.
4: And Big Gulps. Yeah.
1: Just all the different weird stories of people doing road trips around. The whole thing that happened in Boston where the Scottish basically drank Boston dry.
0: Oh, yeah, we covered that,
4: yeah,
0: too.
4: Yeah, we talked about that. Yeah. Mm-hmm. Yeah, Scott, do you listen to our show? Or you just call and tell us what to do?
0: Well, it's a lot of show. It's a lot of show. And this is one
4: I'm
0: of the
4: kidding,
0: reasons.
4: Scott.
0: By the way, why we always say, if you miss a portion of our show, you can hear and catch up by searching for our podcast. You type in the TJ Show wherever you listen to them. And this is a great example of
4: it. Yes, sir.
1: And just like the Japanese fans that stayed and cleaned up the stadium.
0: Yeah, Scott, we talked about that too.
4: Yeah, we talked about that too,
0: Scott. Okay, so are we three for three?
2: We're betting 1,000.

0: my
1: well,
0: guy.
1: Scott, I think you would really like this show.
0: Yeah, I think so too.
2: I would just be so interested in you all doing a segment and doing that. Have a good day. Right. Bye.
1: What, doesn't it feel good? You ever make a to-do list and then you write down something you already did and then you just cross it off?
0: Yeah, all the time.
1: Yeah, that's what I'm doing right now. It feels good. Thank you, Scott. Good feeling. You know, there is another story. We actually have to get to some more World Cup stuff today. There is a complaint that some of these international fans have about the way that they're filming the World Cup. Apparently, America is a little too obsessed with celebrity sightings.
0: I agree.
1: So generally, when you watch a soccer game, and tell me if I'm getting this wrong, Heather, they will show like rabid fans who were really into the game, and that's what they do when they cut away from the game. Here in America, it seems like it's a celebrity search, a Where's Waldo of who's at the game, and the real soccer fans are annoyed. They don't understand why we're so obsessed with celebrities, which, yeah, I guess that is kind of weird. The rest of the world isn't.
0: Yeah.
1: So that's,
0: I mean, it's weird that we are obsessed. It's not weird that the rest of the world is not.
1: Right. No, yeah. I think that that's probably almost certainly the healthier way to be. Yes. So it's interesting that that's coming up of all the complaints. Yes.
3: I wonder if this is some carryover from the NBA Finals where that was a big part, the Knicks and Celebrity Row and all the celebrities that were going to the game. And now Fox has the World Cup coverage and they're just like sticking with that because it seemed to work for the basketball.
0: Yeah, I can see where you're coming from, but they also do it with baseball too. Sometimes if people go to the baseball game, they'll go over to like the box or the suites and they'll put the camera that way. And it's like, now that you bring it up, is it really necessary? Like, who cares?
1: Yeah, no, well, we do
0: there.
1: Apparently.
0: Congrats, they bought tickets to a game. That or they got in for free.
1: So they're saying, keep it on the game. This is the TJ Show.

0: This job has been a breeze.
1: Careful, you're going to jinx us.
0: You're right, but no, for real. We're getting things done, it's looking great, and if I don't jinx us, we're going to finish on time.
1: There you go again.
0: That's my bad.
1: Well, I'd love to say it's because of your high level of productivity, but we both know that ain't it.
0: Hey, whatever.
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It's the TJ Show, and I don't know how you define this other than calling it a miracle on Mount Everest. What a story. This is an interesting one. It's coming up in the news a few moments away on the TJ Show.

0: This is the TJ Show, our news. It sounds different around here. Kenny reads through every story he can find, and then he brings us the most interesting ones. Kenny, what's happening on the planet today?
1: A Sherpa at Mount Everest. These are the mountaineering guides that take people up the mountain. They help them out. So this guy, 57 years old, Dawa Sherpa, he was trapped in a 27-foot crevice on Mount Everest for 2 days.
0: Oh, my goodness. Terrible.
1: No way out. Thankfully, he had some supplies, some food, so he was able to sustain himself for the 2 days. Then an avalanche hits, and he credits the avalanche for saving his life. So I guess as the snow filled the crevice, he was able to climb out of the hole and make it down to safety. His family at the base level was already mourning his passing.
0: Wow.
2: They didn't go looking for him. They just thought they just assumed he was dead.
1: According to the article, they were already mourning his loss. Mm-mm.
2: God, give me a family that's not like that. I need you to come looking for me at least for a week before you start mourning my death. But I'm thankful he was able to get out.
0: Well, yeah, and I guess that's a needle in a haystack situation. It's so hard unless you've got some sort of tracking device.
1: Sure.
0: And then 27 feet, that's a lot of feet.
1: Yeah.
0: To think that an avalanche would save your life is so backwards, but what a miracle.
1: Yeah, absolutely incredible. While his survival is celebrated, the incident has sparked anger over the delay in search efforts. J-Bo, to your point, the government has launched an investigation and the event has renewed warnings about overcrowding and the safety of less experienced climbers during Everest's busiest season.
0: Hmm. I'm not much of a mountain climber. But they've got to have some sort of air.
3: That's an understatement.
0: What?
3: That's an understatement.
2: You don't even climb trees.
3: I'm not much of a
0: mountain. I go on long. Yeah. I climb stairs. Okay, so leave me alone.
2: Like three stairs.
0: But what I'm getting to is they should make an air tag rule. If you're going to climb a mountain, you need to bring an air tag.
3: Right.
0: And the point
2: That's
0: is.
2: That's a good idea.
0: Now, I don't know if that'll actually work. But they should at least

0: talk about some tracking device.
1: I like that.
0: All right. Kenny, what else you got?
2: Well, this August marks the 85th anniversary of M&M's, which I know are very beloved in this room.
1: I love those things so much.
0: Yeah, it's like the perfect candy.
1: Mm-hmm.
0: How can you make it better?
1: It's a chocolate-covered peanut. It's healthy. What are you talking about?
0: Yeah.
2: Well, perhaps they are trying to make it better. So to celebrate the anniversary, Mars, which makes M&M's, have announced a dye-free M&M offering. So you'll still be able to get the old-fashioned M&M's in all the original colors, but now they're making a new type with no artificial dyes, which means no more blue, and interestingly enough, no more brown M&M's in that bag.
1: Oh, blue's my favorite flavor.
0: Yeah, why though? I agree with you, but why?
1: I don't know, there's something about it. It just tastes so different than all the other ones.
3: The chemicals, J-Bow. Mm.
1: Oh, that's what it is.
0: I'm drawn to it. I love it.
1: Chemicals.
0: So it's basically, if you care about your health, then you can do the natural one. If you don't, keep doing what you're doing.
2: Yeah, the natural dyes, they couldn't recreate blue and brown with the natural dyes.
0: Blueberries. Hello.
1: Oh, that's a good idea.
3: Like purple.
2: Yeah. Also, I'll let them know.
1: If you care about your health, maybe just stop eating candy.
0: Well, hey, this balancing act.
1: Once again, though, peanut. The peanut ones, though. That's chocolate covered peanuts, so you're fine.
0: Kenny, thanks for keeping us somewhat informed.
2: That's what's happening.
4: 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I need it. 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

0: TJ Show and Alan in Knoxville, Tennessee. How are you doing today?
1: Just trying to recover from Father's Day. Everything's good.
0: Oh.
2: Did you have a rager for Father's Day?
1: Kind of. I was in my office, and my wife and her sister walked in. She bought me a sippy cup for my Cabernet Sauvignon.
0: That's nice.
1: And it said start early.
0: I'm just checking the date here. Is it Tuesday? And you're still recovering from Father's Day.
2: Yeah. All right. What a rager, man.
3: Like a party.
0: Very good.
1: It was a big sippy cup.
0: Hey, Alan. It's interesting you bring this up.
1: Sir.
0: We couldn't get to this yesterday, but over the weekend, Kenny gave his dad flowers in an unusual twist for Father's Day, and he recorded it. How would you feel if you got flowers?
1: I would love it. You know, usually men only get flowers when they die.
0: That's what J-Bo says.
1: People don't think about that.
2: Right.
1: It's not that, you know, it's a big thing, but it is for a lot of men.
0: Yeah.
1: So I would love it.
0: Okay, very good. Yeah, J-Bo did that for her brother.
2: I did. Mm-hmm.
0: Alan, thanks for checking in. Always great to hear from you. You have an amazing rest of your week, okay?

0: You too. Love you guys.
1: We love you too,
2: Alan.
1: Kenny, where is that audio where you're giving flowers to your dad?
3: I put it in that machine there.
1: Oh, okay, here it is. Hey, let's listen to this
2: that
1: here.
2: Little machine right there.
1: We didn't get to this yesterday.
4: Hey, Dad. Happy Father's Day.
5: Why are you giving me flowers for?
4: I got you flowers.
1: He said, what are you giving me flowers for?
5: Why'd you give me flowers?
4: For Father's Day.
5: Yeah, but I'm not a flower guy. But I do appreciate it anyway. Really, really cool.
4: Well, Dad, you know, they say that most men don't receive any flowers until their funeral, so I wanted to give you your flowers while we still got you.
5: Oh, good, because who knows how much longer I got. You might as well start making this a new tradition.
1: I think all dads talk that way. I'm beginning to realize. My dad, while I was growing up, he would always say, you know, when I go, and I'm going to go, take my ashes, spread them at Yankee Stadium. And I'm like, Dad, can you just, will you stop?
5: Oh, well.
4: Have you ever gotten flowers before?
5: No. I'm not a big flower guy.
4: No?
2: Same.
5: But the thought that counts, right?
1: You guys, did you just run a mile or something?
3: You know, I had to go upstairs.
2: I mean, the stairs really, are hard, man.
3: I got to go to the gym.
1: Have you gone to a cardiologist, actually?
3: No. I think. Notice my dad's very breathy, too. I think he might just run in the family.
1: Run more, maybe.
3: No, I'm not a flower guy.
4: And I'll get you your canopy for your boat.
5: Whoa. Don't do that. Yeah, no, not without... me going over what you want to get. All right.
4: Happy Father's Day, Dad.
5: Thank you.
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5: Appreciate it. 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
1: Yeah, re-gift.
3: Yeah, I know Mother's Day was last month, but you know, better late than never, well, as I always say.
2: He did say it was cool, though. He was a moment. He was like, "Oh, it's cool." He's like, "You'll start this tradition." So I think he may want them next year too.
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1: There are no major slowdowns to report so far this morning, and drive times into Asheville on I-26 are up to 34 minutes from Hendersonville, 22 minutes from Fletcher, and 15 minutes from Weaverville.
2: Now, here's the latest forecast from the 7 News Weather Center, Unmixed 96.5.
3: Mostly sunny, a little cooler this afternoon. Look for highs in the upper 70s. Still a bit breezy. That wind does die down later tonight. We're mostly clear. Very pleasant by tomorrow morning with lows in the mid-50s. On Wednesday, lots of sunshine, a little warmer. Look for highs in the lower 80s. Warmer still on Thursday. We could see some mid-80s. Morning lows will be closer to 60. Small chance of a stray pop-up shower late Thursday. A little bit better chance of some scattered afternoon thunder on Friday with highs in the mid-80s. That's your 7 weather forecast. I'm meteorologist Dan Bickford.
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0: This is the TJ Show. Okay, question for you, J-Bo.
1: Yes, sir.
0: You're in the World Cup.
1: And that would never happen, but go ahead, I'm listening.
0: I'm going to ask all of you this question.
1: Okay.
0: Is it more important that your husband is at the birth of your first child or playing in the game?
1: The birth of our child.
0: Okay, Kenny, you're about to have a baby, and you're in the World Cup. More important for you to be at the birth of your first child or the game?
2: Well, if you made this, if I'm playing for the New York Jets in the Super Bowl, it might be a more difficult question
1: to answer.
2: Well,
1: hold on a second. The Jets going to Super Bowl is crazy work. Exactly. So let's just stick to the soccer.
2: Which is why I'd have to be there. No, but I want to be there for the birth of my first kid.
0: Okay. Yeah. Heather.
3: Depends on what stage of the World Cup. If it's like the final game and it's to win it all, then I'm playing in the game.
0: And if I'm the
3: person giving birth, I'd be like, no, you should be at that game because that's like a once in a lifetime opportunity. 100%.
0: Okay, I wasn't expecting that.
3: Yeah.
0: The reason why this is coming up, there's a French broadcaster now walking back on her comments after she criticized a Belgian soccer player's decision to leave the World Cup for the birth of his son. It's kind of a wild take. She said, "You have to realize that it's truly a privilege to participate in a World Cup. It's an incredible joy. There are hundreds of footballers who would kill to be in your shoes. It might never happen again in your life. It's truly a special moment. A childhood dream come true." Okay, we get it. It's great.
1: That's true. Yes.
3: It's not wrong.
0: You're living out a childhood dream, yet you're going to walk away from it all to attend the birth of your child. A disgusting moment, she calls it, if you'll pardon the expression, where the dad is completely useless.
1: Also true.
0: Well, I don't know. I would think, like,
1: in that moment, like, dads can't really do much. They can be there for support.
0: Right.
1: So that is necessary
3: which
1: and helpful.
3: Is
1: yes, it is important.
0: And personally, I'm glad that it's that way because it seems like it really hurts. And I've been at a number of them. And let me tell you, I'm glad about the arrangement.
1: TJ gets a code and passes out. There's no way.
0: But I know that even just being there to support my wife, it's really important to my wife that I'm there. So I would have to go and I would want to be there for her. She goes on to say,

0: I'm sorry, the father serves no purpose. He is an extra. He just holds your hand and takes a photo. No, I had to hold her foot, okay? Just so you know.
1: Just one?
0: You can't miss a World Cup, and now you're not going to the match to cut an umbilical cord. So I guess sports takes are pretty hard there in France.
1: I appreciate her sharing how she felt. And childbirth, it is messy, but it's also beautiful.
0: Absolutely. Yeah. The player Jeremy said, it's my first child, so I would definitely want to be there. So a classy response. After pushback and widespread criticism, the French outlet responded, saying the broadcaster's take disassociates itself from her comments. And she apologized, expressing a personal opinion. And she said, I understand they may have shocked, hurt, or wounded some of you, and I'm sorry for that. The broadcaster is reportedly facing discipline and won't appear on the air through at least July 3rd.
1: Well, oh, I don't know. Wow. That's
0: a little extreme.
1: Yeah.
0: Like she said what she said, and
1: she
0: people
1: said
0: are going to think what they think about her. But glad baby's here and
1: Yay.
0: World Cup continues. This is the TJ Show. If you need to know what's happening in Western North Carolina, check out 828newsnow.com. 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
5: Traffic is slowing down on I-26 East near Exit 33 and on Long Shoals Road and Brevard Road in Avery's Creek. Drive times into Asheville on I-26 are up to 32 minutes from Hendersonville, 25 minutes from Fletcher, and 15 minutes from Weaverville.
6: Now, here's the latest forecast from the 7 News Weather Center, Unmixed 96.5.
7: Mostly sunny and a little cooler this afternoon. Look for highs in the upper 70s. Still a bit breezy. That wind does die down later tonight. We're mostly clear. Very pleasant by tomorrow morning with lows in the mid-50s. On Wednesday, lots of sunshine, a little warmer. Look for highs in the lower 80s. Warmer still on Thursday. We could see some mid-80s. Morning lows will be closer to 60. Small chance of a stray pop-up shower late Thursday. A little bit better chance of some scattered afternoon thunder on Friday with highs in the mid-80s. That's your 7 weather forecast. I'm meteorologist Dan Bickford.
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1: Alrighty.
0: This came in over the voicemail.
2: I am calling from California.
0: Thank you for listening.
2: My name is Jacqueline.
0: Appreciate you, Jacqueline.
2: Why are you guys talking about your spouses?
0: Why do we have to talk about our spouses?
2: My boyfriend, my husband, my fiancé. Isn't it supposed to be personal?
0: Isn't it supposed to be personal?
1: Isn't that personal?
2: Or just take it up with a shrink?
0: Should we be talking to a shrink about our issues at home?
1: I mean, I do. I do talk to a shrink.
0: So good. You're checking off that box.
1: I'm not paying for that.
2: I would think, because it's kind of embarrassing to the other partner.
0: Well, how does she know that? How does she know it's embarrassing to her partners?
1: That's good. She's making an assumption, yeah.
2: When you guys mention their names, or what they do, or what they say, or what their opinions are. Okay. That's all I wanted to say.
0: Yeah, no, it is a good question.
2: Bye-bye.
0: Hey, bye. No, it's a fair question, because it is unusual. We do an unusual type of work here, where you just kind of putting, and we're not putting out everything.
1: Oh, but, yeah, there's some things that I'm not going to tell you.
0: Yeah.
1: We're not going to talk about.
0: It wouldn't be appropriate, right? Mm-hmm. But the fact is that we're all still together with our people, right? You're
1: right.
0: With Archie.
1: Yes.
0: Seems like things are going strong.
1: Yeah, you're with Jess.
0: I'm with Jess.
1: Things are going good.
0: My wife is not running out the door. Now, she doesn't want to hang out with me 100% of the day, which I would prefer. I'd love for her to be here with me, and we can go frolic in between segments. I could take her out
1: works.
0: To lunch every day. I see her about maybe 35% of the day, and I'll take it. Mm-hmm. But she's not running away. Heather, you're Lewis. As much as you guys, you stare at each other a lot.
3: Yeah, of course.
1: You don't talk, but you guys stare at each other.
3: My husband knew when he married a public figure.
0: Right.
1: Hello.
3: He was going to, you know, some of our stuff was going to, you know, of our life was going to bleed into, you know, this work.
0: The radio. Yeah. Right. And, you know, as a star on the radio.
3: Mm-hmm.
0: People
3: want to know what's going on
0: with you
3: in my home.
0: Right. It's what you have to do.
3: Exactly. I have an obligation
0: to give the people what they want.
3: Yeah. Exactly.
0: And he knows that.
3: He gets it. Yes.
0: And does he ever get jealous of how much attention you get by sharing your stories?
3: No, he has an ego the size of, I don't even know.
1: He loves it.
3: He loves being
0: so
3: the...
0: So he likes it.
3: He likes being the husband of a famous person.
0: Right.
3: Stop.
0: No, but you know what? In all fairness, Jackie, it was not always this way. And when I first started, I should try to get her on the phone. Maybe I can get her on the phone before the end of the show. You should hear the story. When I first started dating Jess, I was on a street corner in New York City, and she was bawling on the phone because she was so embarrassed about something I said on the radio at that time. And it was like I was a part of the FBI, and I had to walk, like, it was like a terrorist situation.
1: Mm.
0: And I needed to say, whoa, whoa, whoa. And so let me see if I can get her on the phone, and I'll let her share that story through her lens. But no, Jackie, of course, we wouldn't want to share anything that's actually hurting our partners.
3: Right. We vet all these things, and like I ask Lewis, my husband, before
1: we get
3: I put anything on the radio.
0: I do that sometimes, most of the time. Most of the time I do that.
1: I ask
0: this
1: permission.
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0: This is the TJ Show, our news. It sounds different around here. Kenny reads through every story he can find, and then he brings us the most interesting ones. Kenny, what's happening on the planet today?
1: This is pretty cool. Good Morning America featured this group of more than 50 graduates of the same high school, Austin High School in Texas. They all now live together in the same senior living community.
2: On purpose?
1: I think so.
0: No, I guess... Does this not happen often? Because a lot of people stay where they grew up.
1: Yeah, I don't know.
0: You would think, is it all from the same class?
1: It's not.
0: Yeah. So it's a lot of people in the same town that happen to go to the school. But I guess maybe that's not that common.
1: Well, the fact that this is being featured on a national program like Good Morning America, I would assume that too. The residents span over two decades of graduating classes. Some have known each other for over 80 years, going back to elementary school, and they're still friends.
2: Wow, that's amazing. Now, Kenny attempted to, you know, head up his high school reunion. That fell through. Mm. People didn't buy tickets to the event. Maybe this is how you'll get your high school reunion.
0: Yes.
2: In the community center.
3: Together.
2: Yeah.
3: Don't you remember Mr. Lynch? What an incredible teacher, that isosceles triangle. I never forgot it. He was something special.
1: Well, what's amazing is actually every month these seniors organize their own high school reunion. They do it every month. They all wear their old school colors.
0: Hilarious.
2: And everybody shows up.
1: And everybody shows up.
2: Unlike Kenny's high school
4: reunion.
2: Well, they
4: live there,
2: so they
4: don't
2: really have a... Excuse.
1: Exactly. They did offer some cool advice, too. They were asked how to maintain such enduring friendships. The residents advised younger generations to put down the phones and computers, visit face-to-face, listen to one another, and make a conscious effort to stay in contact.
3: You skip the vitamins, and you order off the lunch menu, mashed potatoes and mac and cheese.
2: Huh?
3: It's a great meal.
5: What did he say?
3: Mac and cheese!
1: Oh.
0: Kenny, what else you got?
1: Well,

0: The stars have come out for the World Cup and they're doing star things. Lionel Messi for Argentina scored another two goals in their victory over Austria yesterday. That's five goals when you count his three versus Algeria.
1: He has all of Argentina's goals in this tournament. Scored them all.
2: Is that not the way it normally goes?
1: No.
2: Wow.
1: That's hilarious.
2: Why don't they just cover him like crazy? I guess then it would open up the other guys.
1: Yeah, kind of. I mean, he usually when he gets the ball, he usually has three guys on him, and he just dribbles away with the ball. It's amazing the way he plays. Yeah.
0: Kylian Mbappe for France, another two goals for him in their win over Iraq yesterday. He scored two against Senegal too, so he's at four. And Erling Haaland, who's kind of come out of nowhere, at least on the World Cup stage, his first World Cup, two goals again last night in a 3-2 win over Senegal. He also scored two in their earlier victory over Iraq.
1: Again, with Haaland, he's only ever in his life, this is his first World Cup, played two World Cup games, and he has four goals. Like,
2: well,
1: that's wild.
2: They picked the right guy.
1: Yeah.
2: Kenny, thanks for keeping us somewhat informed.
0: That's what's happening.
2: By the way, if you only catch a tiny portion of our show, you can always hear more of it. You search for The TJ Show wherever you listen to podcasts. 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

0: TJ Show, and a few moments ago, we heard a voicemail. It was an inquiry from Jackie out in California. She was asking us, why do we always talk about our spouses? Like, aren't they upset about that?
1: Mm-hmm.
0: That we're sharing stories from home. And, I mean, I would think they'd run away if they didn't like that we were talking about this.
1: It's yeah, I agree.
0: A weird part of our job. But I figured I'd get my wife, Jess, on the phone. Hey, Jess.
2: Hello. Thank you.
0: Well, how are you doing with personal stories about us going out over the radio?
2: I'm actually fine. I'm used to it, and I think it's funny.
0: There was, well, you described the first time you heard me sharing something about you on the radio.
2: Yeah, the first time, and I didn't know TJ had been doing this. He had been taking notes, because I had been over at his apartment a lot, and he was taking notes, which he called his mess list.
0: Yeah, I called it the Jess mess list.
1: That's
0: I had a very
1: TJ
0: clean.
1: Notes.
0: Yeah, I had a very clean apartment mm-hmm. before I met my wife Jess. And then go ahead.
2: Then he read it on the radio.
0: Well, no, explain what I did.
2: And also, it wasn't even that messy. Like, he wrote down that I left crumbs on his kitchen counter. Now, what I did in his kitchen was actually started to eat food, which he never did. He always went out to eat.
1: That's why your place was so clean, TJ.
2: Yes, he didn't live in it. He didn't do anything in it. So I brought food in it, and I guess I left some crumbs, but he also seemed to enjoy the food I made, and he didn't mention that. And so he talked about the crumbs that I left. He talked about the clothes that I left in his, which, first of all, I think you were dreaming of a girl to leave clothes in your apartment, but he complained about it on the radio. You had callers calling in. They were like, run now while you still can. That's going to get worse and worse. Sounds like you're dating the swamp monster. And like they were all living it up. And that's what hurt my feelings, because you were like, oh, yeah, it's not, yeah, you're.

0: Right. I mean, you guys were like having a great time about how horrible I was.
1: He wasn't defending you, which is probably why I hurt your feelings.
2: Well, I wasn't as mature of a broadcaster at that time.
0: No, and the time that I was on the treadmill, like sweating, was because I was listening to the show that you were on, and someone had seen us, because no one had met me yet. Someone had seen us at like a grocery store or something. And the host had her come on and physically rate me from 1 to 10.
1: Oh, my goodness.
2: It was a different era of radio, okay?
0: And I was like, oh, my whole body filled with this, like, anxiety.
1: Yeah.
0: Because, you know, they, like, took a long time to get the number out because it's so exciting for everybody.
3: What was the score?
4: We'll tell you score after these words.
1: That's horrible.
2: Hey.
0: It was an 8. And
1: that's
0: I was,
1: good.
0: Like, not... I was like an 8, but it's funny because my dad heard it too, and he wrote me a whole email how an 8 is incredible, and he would love to get it.
1: Oh, what a good dad.
2: Well,
1: that's a good man right there.
2: Jess, glad we could clarify all that. I love you so much. Loved our cuddle last night. Oops, is that too personal?
1: Yeah, that's the line right there.
2: Okay.
1: Yeah.
2: It was just a cuddle.
1: Yeah. I'm good on that.
0: Yeah, it was the middle of the night.
2: Yep, just a cuddle.
1: I'm good. Thanks.
2: All right. Gotta go, Jess. We've gone too far. This is the TJ Show.
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0: 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Sardis Road in Asheville.
1: Yeah, with the big red roof. 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
0: And that means you can afford to give me a raise, right?
1: You jinxed it.
0: Man, come on.
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10: Expect delays on Brevard Road near Long Shoals Road in Avery's Creek, on Smoky Park Highway and Sardis Road in West Asheville, and on I-240 East in Asheville. Drive times into Asheville on I-26 are up to 34 minutes from Hendersonville, 25 minutes from Fletcher, and 15 minutes from Weaverville.
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12: Mostly sunny, a little cooler this afternoon. Look for highs in the upper 70s. Still a bit breezy. That wind does die down later tonight. We're mostly clear. Very pleasant by tomorrow morning with lows in the mid-50s. On Wednesday, lots of sunshine, a little warmer. Look for highs in the lower 80s. Warmer still on Thursday. We could see some mid-80s. Morning lows will be closer to 60. Small chance of a stray pop-up shower late Thursday. A little bit better chance of some scattered afternoon thunder on Friday with highs in the mid-80s. That's your 7 weather forecast. I'm meteorologist Dan Bickford.
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0: Hi, this is the TJ Show. Who's this?
1: Hello. My name is Taylor.
0: Taylor.
2: Taylor, where are you from?
0: I think I know who this is. Where are you calling from, Taylor?
1: Medford, Oregon.
0: Hmm. Now, why does this sound suspiciously like Michael in Southern Oregon?
2: Even that laugh.
0: Are you trying to prank us, Michael?
1: I am trying out my old person voice.
0: Oh, any reason?
1: Fun.
0: Fun. You know, my wife says we should all be having a little bit more fun in our life. That is a good idea. You call a radio show, you pretend to be an old person. I will say, and I don't mean any disrespect by this, I think you've got a little work to do because we immediately knew it was you.
3: Okay, my mind just went blank.
0: No, it's okay.
2: No, that's all right.
4: You did great, Michael.
0: Okay, let me see if we can help you out here. Do we have any pointers on doing an old person's voice? Any volunteers want to go first?
5: Well, I've always found that you try to have it come from the back of the throat, and you talk like that.
0: Like Michael. A little breathy.
5: Yeah. A little breathy.
6: That old person smoked 20 packs of cigarettes a day for 50 years of their life.
4: But I would also suggest using like an older person name. Like Taylor sounds too new. I would go with something like Bertha. Oliver.
5: Longfellow.
4: That's a good one.
5: Right? I'm Joe Longfellow from Medford, Oregon.
0: Okay, Michael.
4: Longfellow.
0: Let me give this a shot, okay? Okay, this will do it.
7: Here's how you do it, okay? You just scream very loudly into the phone, and you can't go wrong with this one.
4: What'd you say?
6: I can't hear you.
0: What do you think? You want to try that?
1: All
0: right, try the scream technique. Go ahead. You called us. You said you're working on it. We want to help you. Go ahead.
1: Okay. I have a lot of chickens and some roosters, and they like to crow a lot.
0: No, you got to go louder than that.
5: Huh?
2: That was actually pretty good.
0: Yeah.
2: That wasn't bad.
5: Huh?
0: No, Michael, it's better than the first one, but you've got to be all in. You got to go,
7: I've got some chickens and some roosters.
0: And, like, take a pause. Try it.
3: Okay.
1: I have a lot of...
0: No, louder, because I don't believe it. You got to be loud, like scream as loud as you can.
1: I have a lot of chickens and some roosters and they like to crow a lot.
0: Okay, that's
6: I believe it. I believe it.
0: Progress, right?
6: Yeah.
0: So what I would say is, Michael, you keep working on it. Always love talking to you. You have a great day.
6: Yeah, much improvement, Michael. Good job.
0: Yeah. It's all about progress.
1: Okay. Bye.
0: Good job. No, that was good. You're getting there.
6: Good job, Michael.
4: Good job, Michael.
0: Have a good one.
1: You too.
5: What'd you say?
0: What just happened? This is the TJ Show.
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1: Mostly sunny, a little cooler this afternoon. Look for highs in the upper 70s. Still a bit breezy. That wind does die down later tonight. We're mostly clear. Very pleasant by tomorrow morning with lows in the mid-50s. On Wednesday, lots of sunshine, a little warmer. Look for highs in the lower 80s. Warmer still on Thursday. We could see some mid-80s. Morning lows will be closer to 60. Small chance of a stray pop-up shower late Thursday. A little bit better chance of some scattered afternoon thunder on Friday with highs in the mid-80s. That's your 7 weather forecast. I'm meteorologist Dan Bickford.
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0: DJ Show, and oh my goodness, this is perfect timing. Is that you, Robert, from Kaiser, Oregon?
1: Yes, thank you for taking my call. You guys are so wonderful. I love you guys' show and your music, and you're great people, and I wanted to share my day with you today. I turned 82 years old.
0: Wait, hold on one second.
1: Love you guys.
2: I love you too, Robert.
0: Now, and I hope you're not offended by this, because I love that.
1: No.
0: By the way, you're 82. That's awesome.
2: Mm-hmm.
0: I'm a big fan of anyone in their 80s, their 90s. It's great. So a few moments ago, you may have caught it, our friend Michael in Southern Oregon, he's a younger guy. He was calling us and pretending to sound like an old guy. And so I was trying to train him on my best.

0: best impression of an old guy. I don't know why he wants to do this, but he called us to share it.
1: Yeah.
0: Well, this is perfect. What would your advice be? How does he sound like an older guy as he's working on his old guy accent?
1: Well, it's hard to tell when voices are. And I go through the store and people ask me how old I am, and I see some of these guys and ask them how old they are, and they say they're in their 70s. They look like they're 90 years old, and and I'm 82, and I look like I'm in my 50s and 40s.
2: Hey, go Robert!
0: But what would your, as a guy in his 80s, what would your advice be to Michael, who we spoke to sound like or to do a good impression of an older guy?
1: I don't know. I didn't change my voice because I got cut over my room, my throat years ago. Well, I don't know. I can talk like this and talk like I'm in my 90s.
0: All right. How would you sound as a guy in his hundreds?
1: Well, okay. I just got done with some cereal. I think I got a piece that was stuck in my throat. I didn't mean to cough on the phone.
0: Oh, wait. Did you really choke on a piece of cereal?
1: Well, I think I have something in my throat. I'm fine now.
0: Okay. You had me convinced.
3: Yeah, I thought you were acting.
0: I was like, this guy's good.
3: That was great.
0: He really knows how to sound like 100-something.
3: I'm glad you're not choking. That's also great.
4: Raisin Bran?
3: I love Raisin Brans.
1: Oh, I eat those Reese's Pieces. They're like little round peas, and they're different. I get the big family pack, and they last me quite a while with my
0: Reese's
1: coffee.
0: Reese's Pieces? Really?
3: Nice.
1: You guys are really wonderful, and I've been with you guys for many, many years listening, and you guys are so just wonderful, awesome. I can't say enough.
0: Oh, thanks, Robert.
3: Thank you.
0: Well, listen, you're a lot of fun. You're awesome. We love hearing from you, and so glad. Welcome to 82.
3: Woo! Mm-hmm.
0: I hope to get there, right there with you one day. I love the idea of getting older and wiser and hopefully wiser, and it's just so great to talk to you. We're honored that you listened to the show, and thank you for spending time with us.
1: Well, you take care. It's been nice talking to you. You take care.
0: This is the TJ Show. 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

0: I wanted to bring my take on real coffee to the community. 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But I'm not the only one chasing my dream. For some, that means making a statement. That's where the CHR comes in. Others like to take the path less traveled, and the BZ Woodland helps them chart their own course.
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It's the TJ Show, and is it true that if you have a certain name, you might qualify? A few things need to happen to win a free Jeep Wrangler. Okay, we're going to get into this in the news a few moments away. I don't qualify, but maybe you do.

0: This is the TJ Show, our news that sounds different around here. Kenny reads through every story he can find, and then he brings us the most interesting ones. Kenny, what's happening on the planet today?
1: In celebration of the 250th anniversary of the United States and the fact that the World Cup is being played in North America, Jeep has announced a new promotion, and they are prepared to give away 100 brand new Jeep Wranglers if you qualify and if certain events take place. So the first thing, they're saying George Washington was all in on America 250 years ago, so they want to be all in for George Washington. Anybody legally named George Washington and is an American could qualify to win a free Jeep Wrangler if Team USA wins the World Cup.
0: Does anyone name the kid George Washington? If your last name is Washington?
2: Maybe.
3: I'm sure there's some out there.
2: But I have a question. Let's say, right, US wins the World Cup. And then I changed my name to George Washington.
0: Yeah, does that count?
2: Does that count?
0: Huh.
1: Well, you would have to register before, I believe, July 19th, and you'd have to provide proof that your legal name is George Washington.
2: All this red tape. Who has time for this?
3: And I doubt the U.S. is going to win the World Cup, honestly. I mean, it's not impossible.
0: Hey.
2: Very, very unlikely.
0: Why do you say that?
3: Well, because they're doing great right now, but once they get to those later stages and they're playing the Frances, the Spains, the Argentinas of the world, they're going to have a little harder of a time.
0: But I'm pretty sure I heard that about the New York Knicks, and we know how that happened.
4: You're right.
0: Yeah?
4: Yeah.
3: I wouldn't compare them, but all right.
0: I think it's the same thing. It's a ball with air in it. There's a lot of similarities here.
3: Sure.
1: Well, if anybody named George Washington is listening now, you have a little less than a month to register, and maybe you could win a free Jeep Wrangler.
0: All right. Well, listen, I'm not holding my breath over that one, but how cool would it be?
2: You would be responsible for maintenance, however, so I hope you have cash.
1: Good point.
0: Kenny, what else do you have?
1: Rest in peace, legend.

0: legendary Grammy-winning record producer and music executive Clive Davis. He passed away at the age of 94.
1: How about that?
2: That's a good life.
1: What a huge legacy in music he had.
2: Yes.
0: Yeah, I mean, he's responsible for taking Columbia Records into the rock and roll age. He's the one who signed Janis Joplin, Bruce Springsteen, Billy Joel, Pink Floyd.
1: Wow.
0: His career had many acts, too. In his second act at Arista Records, he was the one who developed a 19-year-old Whitney Houston into the star.
1: How about that?
0: That she eventually became. Later on, he was very much responsible for bringing Alicia Keys into the limelight, and at 94 years old, he died as the chief creative officer for Sony Music. He was working until the last possible
1: How about
0: moment.
1: That?
2: Wow.
1: I don't even think I didn't know that.
0: I didn't know that either.
2: Yeah,
0: I just read it.
2: Me neither.
1: Well, rest in peace. Kenny, thanks for keeping us somewhat informed.
0: That's what's happening.
3: 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Go.

0: TJ Show. You know, I feel like weirdly proud of myself about something.
1: What is that, DJ?
0: Well, I did not know that today is Prime Day on Amazon.
1: You don't need anything anyway.
0: Well, I think that's quite a remarkable accomplishment because I do use Amazon from time to time, and somehow the message did not get to me. It took Kenny to let me know. And now I know it's Prime Day, and like the whole show has gone by, and I was not aware because I just assumed, what I said to Kenny was, well, isn't every day Prime Day now?
1: Yeah, uh-huh.
0: I thought that that's what they do.
2: Well, it's Prime Day today, tomorrow, the next day, and the next
0: and the
2: day.
0: Follow-
2: a four-day event.
0: See, yeah,
2: Prime Day 26, let's
0: won't,
2: go.
0: Won't it be next week too, though?
2: No, that's
0: in the week
2: prime.
0: And the month after.
1: In a few months from now, we'll have Prime Day again for 4 days straight.
0: So, and Kenny's one of these guys who's like, but come on, man. It's a good deal, right? You have to get these.
1: Mm-hmm.
0: But when you look at it, it's like, okay, so do you want Apple wireless headphones for the great deal price of $399? But the original Jabo, I think they were $540. So this is a steal for headphones.
1: Right.
0: For, wireless head, because we need another pair of them.
1: Right.
0: You can get it for $399.
2: I already have my AirPods. I'm happy. I'm more interested in this Star Wars roaring Chewbacca masks that makes noises.
0: What is that going for?
2: It's 23% off. It's $22.99, originally priced at about $30.
0: See, 23 doesn't move me.
1: No, it doesn't.
0: You know, like if it was 50, then you start going, okay, what can I use the Chewbacca mask for?
1: Right. You start making up things.
0: Yeah. I'm not, I don't want to be convinced that I need this stuff. Have you bought something yet?
2: Not yet, but there is a deal on...
0: give me one thing that I need.
2: On the Star Wars theme, you can get a Lego Star Destroyer set. 30% off, $111.99.
0: That's like the sale price?
2: Yeah, it's the sale price.
0: Oh, come on now.
1: What happens is they mark it up, and then when this comes around Prime Day, it's like, oh, it's a sale. But if you wait like a month,

0: something to have when Prime Day is over, it'll be cheaper than what the Prime Day price is.
1: It's been a challenge, but I did try to find something that I need. After you brought it up, and I did find something that is 32% off. Let me tell you, the hippo pitter.
0: The hippo pitter.
1: So this is a cherry pitter, which I never use. I always just use my teeth to get it out, and then I spit the pit out. But if you want, you can get a hippo-shaped tool that will pit your cherry for you. And this is amazing timing because I went to a grocery store over the weekend. They were doing cherry samples, and the guy was using a pitter. And I actually asked him about it. So it's almost like this found me.
0: You don't need that.
1: But it's a hippo.
0: You've been doing just fine without it.
1: No, I know. But maybe I did find... Well, I might need this. So
2: You know, we need a new TV because yours is 20 years old. You can get an Amazon 55-inch for $279.
1: All right. So there we go. We survived so far. Have not bought anything off of Prime Day. This is the TJ Show.
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1: 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It's Deej, and if you use a loofah in the shower, your dermatologist would like a word with you after it just revealed it is quite literally the nastiest way that you could take a shower. It says they're literally breeding grounds for germs, and then that can affect your skin, increasing things like acne, eczema, sensitive skin, and can be not great. So, according to dermatologists, the thing that you should be using in the shower, just your bare hands. Put some soap on it. Do it old school style like that. It says it is easily the best thing for your skin. So try that one out. And while I don't use a loofah in the shower, I also don't think, I don't know, I get judged a lot for the fact that I let the water like cascade down my body. And that's what I consider cleaning my feet and my legs, right? Like I'm never bending down and doing it. Yeah, I haven't washed below my knees since the Bush administration.
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0: On Thursday, we could see some mid-80s. Morning lows will be closer to 60. Small chance of a stray pop-up shower late Thursday. A little bit better chance of some scattered afternoon thunder on Friday with highs in the mid-80s. That's your 7 weather forecast. I'm meteorologist Dan Bickford.
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But up to Nicole in Asheville, hit us on the text line for Linkin Park. I got them queued up. That's after the latest from Alex Warren, Fever Dream. 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

0: 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Deej, less than an hour away from your next keyword. That's going to be your key to getting a free trip to Baltimore to go see BTS, one of the biggest bands in the entire world. 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Just got to be listening for those keywords three times every single weekday, right around 8 a.m., 12 noon, and then 4 p.m. When you hear them, head over to mymix965.com, go to the contest page, enter them in, and that is your shot to get in the running. Hotel, airfare, everything covered over there in Baltimore. All you have to do is be listening for those keywords. And like I said, your next one less than an hour away. Coming up right on the other side at 12 noon. Don't go anywhere. 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

0: Still on Thursday, we could see some mid-80s. Morning lows will be closer to 60. Small chance of a stray pop-up shower late Thursday. A little bit better chance of some scattered afternoon thunder on Friday with highs in the mid-80s. That's your 7 weather forecast. I'm meteorologist Dan Bickford.
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It's posted up tomorrow, 11:30, on the Mix Facebook page. 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Like a drunk

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Your commercial free lunch on the way. And also, so is your next keyword for your chance to go see BTS in Baltimore. All of that is coming up. Sneaking this one in first. Maroon 5, Christina Aguilera. It's

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1: 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That's to see BTS at M&T Stadium in Baltimore. 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
1: 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Deej on the Tuesday edition of your commercial-free lunch. Got Olivia Dean on the way, that one for Catherine and Black Mountain. It's all on the way after Benny Blanco. It's Mix.
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Got a request for Kelsey. She's in Weaverville, wanted to hear Ava Max. Got her on the way. It's all coming up after Tame Impala, Dracula. It's on Mix 96.5.

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2: Here's the latest forecast from the 7 News Weather Center, Unmixed 96.5.
3: Mostly sunny, a little cooler this afternoon. Look for highs in the upper 70s. Still a bit breezy. That wind does die down later tonight. We're mostly clear. Very pleasant by tomorrow morning with lows in the mid-50s. On Wednesday, lots of sunshine, a little warmer. Look for highs in the lower 80s. Warmer still on Thursday. We could see some mid-80s. Morning lows will be closer to 60. Small chance of a stray pop-up shower late Thursday. A little bit better chance of some scattered afternoon thunder on Friday with highs in the mid-80s. That's your 7 weather forecast. I'm meteorologist Dan Bickford.
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Mix 96.5, good music, good mood. It's up to Courtney in Asheville. Hit us on that text line. Wanted to hear Taylor Swift, got her on deck. It's coming up after Maroon 5. It's Mix.

0: Mix 96.5, good music, good mood. It's Deej, and I don't know why. My fiance sent me this list, and I find it the wildest thing of all time. It is the rules that the Dallas Cowboy cheerleaders actually have to follow. I think she got back into watching that Netflix show, but these are actually wild. Like, let's go. No visible tattoos, no glitter eyeshadow, you cannot date NFL players, you have to maintain your size because you only get one uniform, you have to be in full hair and makeup at all times that you are in the facility. Another one, you can't be anywhere that alcohol is served or attend any parties. If you are filmed and or photographed at said parties, you'll get kicked off the team. You also can't miss a rehearsal. You always have to refer to your coaches as yes, ma'am. And you also cannot post provocative photos on your Instagram. Oh yeah, and an added 10th one just for fun. Avoid spray tans with orange tones, which I don't know. I've seen the Dallas Cowboy cheerleaders. I don't know if everyone's following that one.
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0: Happy National Pink Day, whatever that is. You know, a lot of these days are just made up ones, and I think that one's a made up one. So how about this? We'll just make something up. If you see somebody not wearing pink today, pinch them. Tell them Melanie said it was okay. It's the Melanie Show on Mix 96.5. Happy Tuesday. We've got an interesting topic for today. I'm looking for a fun new Tuesday theme. You know how we have Therapy Thursday, Good News Friday? Well, I want something on Tuesday. So I'm asking you, those phone lines are open at 240-9650. Maybe like, I don't know, Terrific Tuesday. All I can really think of is Taco Tuesday. Help me out. Phone lines are open.
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0: Happy Tuesday, or should I say Terrific Tuesday, or Twisty Tuesday. I just don't know. It's the Melanie Show on Mix 96.5. Greg has dropped by. And if you're new to the Melanie Show, Greg is my husband of 28 years. He knows me inside and out probably better than anybody. And he asked me the question.
2: What is Tuesday?
0: So if you listen to the show, you know that we do Therapy Thursday. We do Good News Friday. Sometimes we do Wine About It Wednesday. Motivational Monday. But Tuesday has no thing, no day.
2: It doesn't have a theme.
0: A theme.
2: Right. So what is Tuesday's theme, Melanie?
0: What do you think it should be? Let's talk this out.
2: I don't know. I mean, I'm always looking for something that rhymes, like Terrible Tuesday. Or,
0: but we want to be like positive vibes.
2: Yeah, that's what
0: would Terrible Tuesday be? Like call and tell a terrible story?
2: Maybe.
0: What about Tongue Twister Tuesday?
2: Oh my goodness, that was a tongue twister itself.
0: So what would people do?
2: They would call in with their best version of tongue twisters.
0: And if I could do their tongue twister,
2: yes,
0: I ring the bell or something.
2: That would actually be funny to listen to you doing tongue twisters.
0: So Tongue Twister Tuesday is an option. What's another one? Give me another one.
2: How about...
0: If it was Terrific Tuesday, I feel like that'd be too close to Good News Friday. Because on Friday, we have people call in and tell us good things happening in their life.
2: It's too much sunshine and rainbows.
0: Yes, okay. So yes. You like Terrible Tuesday?
2: Not necessarily.
0: Are you like a negative Nelly?
2: No, I was looking for something with a T in it.
0: Let's see. The tip of the tongue, the teeth, the lips.
2: The tip of the tongue, the teeth, the lips.
0: That's the only thing I can think of. Here, let's ask ChatGPT. Hold on.
2: Are we allowed to do that? Truthful Tuesday. How about that?
0: Oh, you could call in like a confessional.
2: Or Truth or Dare to... No, that's probably not a good thing.
0: That could get crazy. It's me, Greg. That could get wild and naked.
2: As long as it's just us in the room here, it's fine.
0: You and 400,000 other people. Oh, here's what ChatGPT says. Tuesday tease. So tease upcoming events, concerts, and local happenings. That's kind of boring. Traffic and tunes. Traffic update followed by a great song.
2: That's ridiculous. No. Come on, ChatGPT. You can do better than that.
0: Thankful Thursday.
2: We're still on Tuesday. Let's come back to Tuesday.
0: Oh, Tuesday Bruise Day. ChatGPT says this one is perfect for Asheville's craft beer scene, but it doesn't give me any ideas what people call and just tell me their best craft beer.
2: I mean...
0: That doesn't seem like a weekly feature.
2: No, that seems like a one-time thing.
0: I like these two.
2: What you got?
0: Tea Time with Melanie. Fun local gossip, celebrity buzz, or listener stories. I like that one. And then Tasty Tuesday. Spotlight local restaurants, food trucks, and Asheville Eats. And then I could get people to bring me free food.
2: Oh, I like that. Could they like possibly bring it in a box and then you can bring it to me?
0: Yes, I'll bring you the leftovers.
2: Mm-hmm.
0: So maybe we've just landed on Tasty Tuesday. What do you think? Phone lines are open at 240-9650. Greg, let me hear you say that number real fast.
2: 240-9650.
0: Well done, Greg. Those phone lines are open, and I want to hear your ideas on a new Tuesday theme.
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5: Mostly sunny, a little cooler this afternoon. Look for highs in the upper 70s. Still a bit breezy. That wind does die down later tonight. We're mostly clear. Very pleasant by tomorrow morning with lows in the mid-50s. On Wednesday, lots of sunshine, a little warmer. Look for highs in the lower 80s. Warmer still on Thursday. We could see some mid-80s. Morning lows will be closer to 60. Small chance of a stray pop-up shower late Thursday. A little bit better chance of some scattered afternoon thunder on Friday with highs in the mid-80s. That's your 7 weather forecast. I'm meteorologist Dan Bickford.
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1: We've got a traffic alert in what's trending today for overnight travelers in Buncombe County. All eastbound lanes on I-26 near mile marker 33 are scheduled to close from 8 p.m. tonight until 6 a.m. on Wednesday morning for construction work. Now, drivers should expect delays, follow posted detours, and allow for extra travel time. For the latest details on closures, head to 828newsnow.com. And a local mattress store is turning an incredible flood survival story into a community fundraiser. The Hope Floats benefit for the Asheville area mattress sisters, Jackie and Cynthia, who survived Tropical Storm Helene by clinging to a floating mattress.

0: That takes place this Sunday from 2 to 6 at Sleep On It Mattress Outlet in Arden. 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And baseball fans are taking root for the home team to a whole new level with a viral tarps off trend where groups of fans rip off their shirts and whirl them around like helicopters in the stands. Apparently, the dress code for some games is now suns out, guns out.
1: I'm just happy to be part of something that everyone here enjoyed. The team enjoyed it. The fans enjoyed it.
2: From there on, like after that hour, like it's just the most surreal thing I've ever seen.
0: He says it's surreal. That trend is called tarps off. So keep an eye out the next time you're at an Asheville tourist game. You might see a home run, a rally, and a few unexpected bare chests all in the same inning. And that's what's trending on Mix 96.5.

0: 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What happened to two Western North Carolina sisters has inspired a special event this weekend, and their story is absolutely gonna stay with you. That's coming up 10 minutes away. 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
1: I saw a story on 828newsnow.com. I put it in what's trending, but I wanted to go a little deeper. And now we've got Deb on the line who's going to tell us all about what's happening with the Mattress Sisters. First of all, we know that there's a benefit fundraiser called Hope Floats. We're trying to help the Mattress Sisters get into a new home. Now tell me, why are these ladies called the Mattress Sisters?
2: They're called the Mattress Sisters because it's a really miraculous story. During Hurricane Helene, their home in Fairview was hit by a mudslide and massive log. Water crashing in, Jackie and Cynthia climbed onto a mattress and the floodwaters swept them 4 miles down the creek.
1: Unbelievable.
2: They were stranded in a pile of debris and on floated rock, and they were on floating on logs for 2 whole days.
1: So they literally escaped on a floating mattress.
2: They escaped on a floating mattress. They jumped on the mattress and the mattress took them 4 miles down the river with their dog and saved their lives until they hit a pile of debris. It also, when they hit that pile of debris, it saved them from going down a waterfall.
1: That is an unbelievable story. So I see why they got the nickname the Mattress Sisters. Now, Deb, how did you meet them and how did you become involved with this benefit, Hope Floats, and with the Mattress Sisters?
2: Well, I knew Jackie from about 30 years ago when I saw her right after Hurricane Helene. And when I saw her, she told me the story in a parking lot of a restaurant, but she had so many people that were going to help her, and I thought she was okay. And then I saw the story again online like 2.5 years later, and I was like, oh my God, that's Jackie. She still didn't get the help she needed. So when I heard about Jackie and Cynthia, you know, it broke my heart, you know, and it deeply inspired me. And here are two women who survived a historic disaster by literally clinging to a mattress. And as a mattress store, you know, that really hit close to home. For them being a local business, you know, in Asheville, you know, Asheville is our community, and we couldn't sit and watch these ladies struggle and for 2 years knowing that they were homeless. So we jumped in, and we want to raise money. We are going to raise money to put them in a brand new home, something to call their own.
1: So, Deb, you are the owner of Sleep On It in Arden, correct?
2: I am.
1: You are holding this event at your store because you're a friend and a local business owner. People can come to Sleep On It in Arden this Sunday from 2 to 6. What's going to be happening out there?
2: Oh, we're going to have live music. We're going to have plenty of food.

0: food. We're going to have raffles. We're going to have fun. And everybody can come on down and meet the Mattress Sisters and hear the resilient story. It's amazing.
1: It is an amazing story. And Deb, you know what's so cool is 828newsnow.com released a story today that people can go look at. Get a look at the Mattress Sister. Get the full story there. I just think it's amazing, Deb, that you stepped up and are using your local business to try to bring awareness and get these Mattress Sisters in a new home. Well done.
0: Thank you so much. This is what we're here for, and this is what we're all supposed to do. You know, it takes a village, and someone's got to step up. And I am so honored and grateful and thankful that we are able to do this.
1: Me too. And you know what? It just is a good reminder that that long-term recovery is still happening.
0: It truly is. People don't understand, you know, just because we don't see it and we don't hear it as much. But there are so many people in the same position out there as they are.
1: Well, I hope more people like you, Deb, step up to help our community. Go visit Sleep On It in Arden this Sunday, 2 to 6. Meet the Mattress Sisters. Throw some money their way. Donate so that they can get back in a home.
0: Thank you so much. And we are looking forward to seeing everybody. And we need to make this dream happen for the Mattress Sisters.
1: That's Deb, the owner of Sleep On It Mattress there in Arden. Benefit event called Hope Floats. It's a benefit fundraiser for the Mattress Sisters. All those details are at 828newsnow.com.

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0: We're having a little chat over on our Facebook. I'm asking you for a fun new Tuesday theme. It's the Melanie Show on Mix 96.5. You know, we've already got Therapy Thursday, Good News Friday. We used to kind of do Wine About It Wednesday. So I'm asking you to drop your ideas in the comments. Help me out a little bit. I've already gotten some great suggestions today on our Facebook page. Amy says, try it Tuesday. Recommend your favorite restaurant, class, museum, or events. I like that, Amy. Mary Beth says, how about Twister Tuesday? You spin the wheel and see where it stops. Ooh, Mary Beth, that could be fun. Oh, and then Marie says, how about Temper Tantrum Tuesdays? Obviously, you'd call in and tell me what's on your nerves and give a temper tantrum. And then Dale's answer is possibly the best so far. He said, Tuesdays are reserved for tacos, period, which is both good news and therapy. Valid, Dale. How about you? If you could help me pick a new Tuesday theme, preferably if it rhymes. I love rhyming things. What is your idea? 240-9650. Let's get those ideas rolling in.
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1: I'm asking for your help today. I want a new Tuesday-themed day. You know, we've got Therapy Thursday. We've got Good News Friday. Now I need something for Tuesday. Those phone lines are open at 240-96.

0: 650. John's on the line. He called us Friday on Good News Friday, celebrating his 28th anniversary. I played a song for them. I want to know how that went. How did the anniversary go? Y'all got up, you danced. I played your clip for you. Did you have a good night? Did you go to bed early? Did you go back out? What'd you do?
1: We just cuddled and reminisced about, you know, the 28 years together.
0: Oh, I love that. That is great. Now, do you have an idea for Tuesday for me?
1: Yeah. Tell me something good Tuesday.
0: Tell me something, because you know we have Good News Friday. Do you think that's too close to Tell Me Something Good Tuesday?
1: It might be, but I mean, it all coincides with each other as far as Tell Me Something Good Tuesday. It all rhymes together.
0: Yeah, you're right. It does rhyme, and I love a rhyming word, and we can't have enough positive news. Am I right?
1: That is very true.
0: And tell us something new at McDonald's. Anything good down there?
1: I don't know. My first day back is tomorrow. In 2 weeks, I had that foot surgery, so I'm going back on light duty tomorrow. So my first day back in 2 weeks.
0: Okay, so if you're going to breakfast tomorrow, say hey to John at the Patton Avenue McDonald's and be nice to him. It's his first day back.
1: And my wife's right here next to me.
0: Put her on the phone.
1: She's right here.
0: Hi.
2: Hi.
0: How was his dancing? Can you rate the dancing on a scale of 1 to 10?
2: 7.
0: Woo, okay. I like that. That's a high number.
1: We're not going to make it to 29.
2: And then when he dipped me, we went to 10.
0: Woo! It was the dip that got you. I love your guys' love story. I'm glad you had a great anniversary.
2: Thank you.
0: Y'all have a great day. And what's the name of the day, John?
1: Tell Me Something Good Tuesday.
0: Tell Me Something Good Tuesday. Y'all have a good one.
1: You too.
0: Bye.
1: Bye.
0: Okay, so I'm looking for a fun new Tuesday theme, and I love what Speedy's Oil Change and Auto Service wrote on our Facebook page. 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How about you? 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
1: We've got a traffic alert in what's trending today for overnight travelers in Buncombe County. All eastbound lanes on I-26 near mile marker 33 are scheduled to close from 8 p.m. tonight until 6 a.m. on Wednesday morning for construction work. Now, drivers should expect delays, follow posted detours, and allow for extra travel time. For the latest details on closures, head to 828newsnow.com. 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The Hope Floats benefit for the Asheville area mattress sisters, Jackie and Cynthia, who survived Tropical Storm Helene by clinging to a floating mattress. That takes place this Sunday from 2 to 6 at Sleep On It Mattress Outlet in Arden. The event will feature live music, food, drinks, a silent auction, and an opportunity to meet the mattress sisters. And they're raising money so they can get a new home. For more on their remarkable stories and details about the benefit, just visit 828newsnow.com and get out there Sunday and support them if you can. And baseball fans are taking root for the home team to a whole new level with a viral tarps off trend where groups of fans rip off their shirts and whirl them around like helicopters in the stands. Apparently, the dress code for some games is now suns out, guns out.
2: I'm just happy to be part of something that everyone here enjoyed. The team enjoyed it. The fans enjoyed it.
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1: He says it's surreal. That trend is called tarps off. So keep an eye out the next time you're at an Asheville tourist game. 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

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Do you hear that? 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
1: It's Tuesday, and I'm looking for a new fun Tuesday theme, preferably one that kind of rhymes, like Taco Tuesday, Therapy Thursday, Good News Friday, something like that. I'm looking for your suggestions, and the phone lines are open. Hey, it's Melanie. Who's this?
2: Joy.
1: Hey, Joy, do you have an idea for a new Tuesday theme?
2: How about Tuesday Tantrums?
1: Tuesday Tantrums. Okay, let's pretend. It's the Melanie Show, and it's Tuesday Tantrum. Joy, what's your tantrum?
2: Oh, goodness. I didn't have that in my
1: You're like, I had the idea. Hey, I'll give you one of mine. Traffic in Asheville.
2: There you go. That's a great one.
1: So, Joy, is your idea that people would just call in and kind of tell me what's bothering them in town, that kind of thing?
2: Yeah. See if everybody's on the same page and has the same pet peeves.
1: Yes, I love that, actually, and I like that it rhymes. You know, I'm a big lover of rhyming words.
2: There you go. That's great.
1: Hey, Joy, before I let you go, let me hear your best whine, like your tantrum. Give me a cry, like a wah. That's for the traffic in Asheville. Thanks, Joy.
2: You're welcome. Have a great day.
1: And Joy, that was a great suggestion. What is yours? We're looking for a fun new Tuesday theme. If you've got an idea, I want to hear it. 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

0: 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It's the Melanie Show on Mix 96.5. What happened to two Western North Carolina sisters has inspired a special event this weekend, and their story is absolutely gonna stay with you. That's coming up 10 minutes away. Don't go anywhere.
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1: I saw a story on 828newsnow.com. I put it in what's trending, but I wanted to go a little deeper. And now we've got Deb on the line who's going to tell us all about what's happening with the Mattress Sisters. First of all, we know that there's a benefit fundraiser called Hope Floats. We're trying to help the Mattress Sisters get into a new home. Now tell me, why are these ladies called the Mattress Sisters?
2: They're called the Mattress Sisters because it's a really miraculous story. During Hurricane Helene, their home in Fairview was hit by a mudslide and massive log. Water crashing in, Jackie and Cynthia climbed onto a mattress and the floodwaters swept them 4 miles down the creek.
1: Unbelievable.
2: They were stranded in a pile of debris and on floated rock, and they were on floating on logs for 2 whole days.
1: So they literally escaped on a floating mattress.
2: They escaped on a floating mattress. They jumped on the mattress, and the mattress took them 4 miles down the river with their dog and saved their lives until they hit a pile of debris. It also, when they hit that pile of debris, it saved them from going down a waterfall.
1: That is an unbelievable story. So I see why they got the nickname the Mattress Sisters. Now, Deb, how did you meet them and how did you become involved with this benefit, Hope Floats, and with the Mattress Sisters?
2: Well, I knew Jackie from about 30 years ago when I saw her right after Hurricane Helene. And when I saw her, she told me the story in a parking lot of a restaurant, but she had so many people that were going to help her. And I thought she was

0: Okay. And then I saw the story again online like 2.5 years later. And I was like, oh my God, that's Jackie. She still didn't get the help she needed. So when I heard about Jackie and Cynthia, you know, it broke my heart. You know, and it deeply inspired me. And here are two women who survived a historic disaster by literally clinging to a mattress. And as a mattress store, you know, that really hit close to home. For them being a local business, you know, in Asheville, you know, Asheville is our community. And we couldn't sit and watch these ladies struggle. And for 2 years, knowing that they were homeless. So we jumped in, and we want to raise money. We are going to raise money to put them in a brand new home, something to call their own.
1: So, Deb, you are the owner of Sleep On It in Arden, correct?
0: I am.
1: You are holding this event at your store because you're a friend and a local business owner. People can come to Sleep On It in Arden this Sunday from 2 to 6. What's going to be happening out there?
0: Oh, we're going to have live music. We're going to have plenty of food. We're going to have raffles. We're going to have fun. And everybody can come on down and meet the Mattress Sisters and hear the resilient story. It's amazing.
1: It is an amazing story. And Deb, you know what's so cool is 828newsnow.com released a story today that people can go look at. Get a look at the Mattress Sister. Get the full story there. I just think it's amazing, Deb, that you stepped up and are using your local business to try to bring awareness and get these Mattress Sisters in a new home. Well done.
0: Thank you so much. This is what we're here for, and this is what we're all supposed to do. You know, it takes a village, and someone's got to step up. And I am so honored and grateful and thankful that we are able to do this.
1: Me too. And you know what? It just is a good reminder that that long-term recovery is still happening.
0: It truly is. People don't understand, you know, just because we don't see it and we don't hear it as much, but there are so many people in the same position out there as they are.
1: Well, I hope more people like you, Deb, step up to help our community. Go visit Sleep On It in Arden this Sunday, 2 to 6. Meet the Mattress Sisters. Throw some money their way. Donate so that they can get back in a home.
0: Thank you so much. And we are looking forward to seeing everybody. And we need to make this dream happen for the Mattress Sisters.
1: That's Deb, the owner of Sleep On It Mattress there in Arden. Benefit event called Hope Floats. It's a benefit fundraiser for the Mattress Sisters. All those details are at 828newsnow.com.
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6: Good Tuesday evening. We're going to see sunshine with only a few passing clouds, maybe a stray shower through this evening that will quickly wind down as we head through tonight. With a little bit lower humidity, temperatures will cool down to the mid-50s as we head into your Wednesday morning. Temperatures will get back to the low 80s in the afternoon. No chance of rain with some sunshine. By Thursday, we'll have the humidity back. Temperatures will be back to the mid to upper 80s with a stray shower. For WSPA 7 News, I'm meteorologist Grant Roberts.
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1: We've got a traffic alert in what's trending today for overnight travelers in Buncombe County. All eastbound lanes on I-26 near mile marker 33 are scheduled to close from 8 p.m. tonight until 6 a.m. on Wednesday morning for construction work. Now, drivers should expect delays, follow posted detours, and allow for extra travel time. For the latest details on closures, head to 828newsnow.com. And a local mattress store is turning an incredible flood survival story into a community fundraiser. The Hope Floats benefit for the Asheville area mattress sisters, Jackie and Cynthia, who survived Tropical Storm Helene by clinging to a floating mattress. That takes place this Sunday from 2 to 6 at Sleep On It Mattress Outlet in Arden. The event will feature live music, food,

0: drinks, a silent auction, and an opportunity to meet the Mattress Sisters, and they're raising money so they can get a new home. 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And baseball fans are taking root for the home team to a whole new level with a viral tarps off trend where groups of fans rip off their shirts and whirl them around like helicopters in the stands. Apparently, the dress code for some games is now suns out, guns out.
1: I'm just happy to be part of something that everyone here enjoyed. The team enjoyed it. The fans enjoyed it.
2: From there on, like after that hour, like it's just the most surreal thing I've ever seen.
0: He says it's surreal. That trend is called tarps off. So keep an eye out the next time you're at an Asheville tourist game. 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And that's what's trending on Mix 96.5.

0: 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Construction isn't expected to begin until 2027, but residents can now get their first look at what's ahead for Oakley by visiting 828newsnow.com. That's some great news for the firefighters in Oakley and the entire community.
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1: Music industry giant Clive Davis has passed away at the age of 94. Davis was one of the most influential executives in music history. He helped launch and shape the careers of artists like Aerosmith, Alicia Keys, Earth, Wind & Fire, Janis Joplin, and my personal favorite, Whitney Houston. He was the one that pushed I Will Always Love You to be released as a single from The Bodyguard.
2: And
3: when I mixed I Will Always Love You, I did a rough mix of it. He calls me back.
4: I love it. It's perfect. Don't touch a thing. I just want to make a couple of changes. You don't touch anything. It's just perfect.
3: I got really crazy with him. We started yelling, and I started yelling, and, you know, I was kind of a hothead.
5: There is not an obscenity known to mankind that was not thrown.
3: He said, David, I think we should hang up before one of us says something that we're going to regret. 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

0: we're having a little chat over on our Facebook. I'm asking you for a fun new Tuesday theme. It's the Melanie Show on Mix 96.5. You know, we've already got Therapy Thursday, Good News Friday. We used to kind of do Wine About It Wednesday. So I'm asking you to drop your ideas in the comments. Help me out a little bit. I've already gotten some great suggestions today on our Facebook page. Amy says, try it Tuesday. Recommend your favorite restaurant, class, museum, or events. I like that, Amy. Mary Beth says, how about Twister Tuesday? You spin the wheel and see where it stops. Ooh, Mary Beth, that could be fun. Oh, and then Marie says, how about Temper Tantrum Tuesdays? Obviously, you'd call in and tell me what's on your nerves and give a temper tantrum. And then Dale's answer is possibly the best so far. He said, Tuesdays are reserved for tacos, period, which is both good news and therapy. Valid, Dale. How about you? If you could help me pick a new Tuesday theme, preferably if it rhymes. I love rhyming things. What is your idea? 240-9650. Let's get those ideas rolling in.
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1: Asking for your help today. I want a new Tuesday themed day. You know, we've got Therapy Thursday. We've got Good News Friday. Now I need something for Tuesday. Those phone lines are open at 240-9650. John's on the line. He called us Friday on Good News Friday, celebrating his 28th anniversary. I played a song for them. I want to know how that went. How did the anniversary go? Y'all got up, you danced. I played your clip for you. Did you have a good night? Did you go to bed early? Did you go back out? What'd you do?
2: We just cuddled and reminisced about, you know, the 28 years together.
1: Oh, I love that. That is great. Now, do you have an idea for Tuesday for me?
2: Yeah. Tell me something good Tuesday.
1: Tell me something, because, you know, we have Good News Friday. Do you think that's too close to Tell Me Something Good Tuesday?
2: It might be, but, I mean, it all coincides with each other as far as Tell Me Something Good Tuesday. It all rhymes together.
1: Yeah, you're right. It does rhyme, and I love a rhyming word, and we can't have enough positive news. Am I right?
2: That is very true.
1: And tell us something new at McDonald's. Anything good down there?
2: I don't know. My first day back is tomorrow. In 2 weeks, I had that foot surgery, so I'm going back on light duty tomorrow. So my first day back in 2 weeks.
1: Okay, so if you're going to breakfast tomorrow, say hey to John at the Patton Avenue McDonald's and be nice to him. It's his first day back.
2: And my wife's right here next to me.
1: Put her on the phone.
2: She's right here.
1: Hi.
3: Hi.
1: How was his dancing? Can you rate the dancing on a scale of 1 to 10?
3: 7.
1: Woo, okay. I like that. That's a high number.
2: We're not going to make it to 29.
3: And then when he dipped me, we went to 10.
1: Woo! It was the dip that got you. I love your guys' love story. I'm glad you had a great anniversary.
3: Thank you.
1: Y'all have a great day. And what's the name of the day, John?
2: Tell Me Something Good Tuesday.
1: Tell Me Something Good Tuesday. Y'all have a good one.
2: You too.
1: Bye.
2: Bye.
1: And I'm absolutely open to suggestions. 240-9650. What do you think is a fun new Tuesday theme?
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10: Good evening. As we head through tonight, temperatures will cool all the way to the mid-50s, as we'll see just a few of those passing clouds and no chance of rain. Your Wednesday is also going to be a dry day with no rain. Temperatures slightly warmer to the low 80s. We'll see humidity back on the increase by the time we get to the end of the week. Thursday and Friday will have high temperatures in the mid-80s. A better chance of rain arrives Friday into your weekend. For WSPA 7 News, I'm meteorologist Grant Roberts.
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1: Terry's on the line at 240-9650, and she has got a suggestion for a new Tuesday theme. What is it, Terry?
2: I think Terrible Tuesdays, and you can base it around moms and dads that have terrible toddlers or funny things that their toddlers have done.
1: Oh, and another T, Terrible Twos.
2: Yeah.
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2: Correct.
1: Now, do you have a story? Are you raising a toddler?
2: No, I'm not raising anybody. I've got grandkids.
1: Well, thank God. Me too, girl, but I'm still raising a 16-year-old. Boy, I got some Terrible Tuesday stories there.
2: No, but I tell you what, all of mine when they were toddlers did some crazy stuff, and some of them are hilarious, so... Parents always have stories about their toddlers.
1: Terrible Tuesday. Yeah. Love it.
2: Or they could call and get advice for a 2-year-old, toddler, for that matter.
1: If you had some advice about your toddler, since you've raised kids and now you've got grandkids, what would your advice be?
2: Just be patient with them. They're learning. I mean, they don't know any better. Teach them little by little.
1: And Terry, don't you think it's more fun to be a grandmother than a mother?
2: Oh my gosh, yeah. I've got one that was supposed to be induced yesterday, but they put it off for another week or two. So I'm waiting on my last one. Hopefully my last one.
1: Yeah, you're like, listen, grandma's tired.
2: Yeah.
1: Broke.
2: After about 5 or 6, you start forgetting names and calling them the wrong name.
1: So. I totally feel that. Well, thanks for weighing in. Maybe we'll do that next Tuesday.
2: Sure enough. Have a good one.
1: Okay, thanks, girl. Bye-bye.
2: Bye-bye.
1: What's your suggestion? What's a fun new Tuesday theme? And I like it best if it rhymes. 240-9650. Those phone lines are open, and more of your calls are coming up. And those text lines are open at that same number at 240-9650. Just got a text from Lori. Lori says, Thanksgiving Tuesday. Lori, that's a good idea to be thankful. I like, setting your mind early in the week on something you're thankful for. And it also makes me hungry for turkey.

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1: We've got a traffic alert in what's trending today for overnight travelers in Buncombe County. All eastbound lanes on I-26 near mile marker 33 are scheduled to close from 8 p.m. tonight until 6 a.m. on Wednesday morning for construction work. Now, drivers should expect delays, follow posted detours, and allow for extra travel time. For the latest details on closures, head to 828newsnow.com. And a local mattress store is turning an incredible flood survival story into a community fundraiser. The Hope Floats benefit for the Asheville area mattress sisters, Jackie and Cynthia, who survived Tropical Storm Helene by clinging to a floating mattress. That takes place this Sunday from 2 to 6 at Sleep On It Mattress Outlet in Arden. The event will feature live music, food, drinks, a silent auction, and an opportunity to meet the mattress sisters. And they're raising money so they can get a new home. For more on their remarkable stories and details about the benefit, just visit 828newsnow.com and get out there Sunday and support them if you can. And baseball fans are taking root for the home team to a whole new level with a viral tarps off trend where groups of fans

0: rip off their shirts and whirl them around like helicopters in the stands. 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
1: I'm just happy to be part of something that everyone here enjoyed. 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
2: From there on, like after that hour, like it's just the most surreal thing I've ever seen.
0: He says it's surreal. 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
1: It's Tuesday, and I'm looking for a new fun Tuesday theme, preferably one that kind of rhymes, like Taco Tuesday, Therapy Thursday, Good News Friday, something like that. I'm looking for your suggestions, and the phone lines are open. Hey, it's Melanie. Who's this?
2: Joy.
1: Hey, Joy, do you have an idea for a new Tuesday theme?
2: How about Tuesday Tantrums?
1: Tuesday Tantrums. Okay, let's pretend. It's the Melanie Show, and it's Tuesday Tantrum. Joy, what's your tantrum?
2: Oh, goodness. I didn't have that in my...
1: You're like, I had the idea. Hey,

0: I'll give you one of mine. Traffic in Asheville.
1: There you go. That's a great one.
0: So, Joy, is your idea that people would just call in and kind of tell me what's bothering them in town, that kind of thing?
1: Yeah. See if everybody's on the same page and has the same pet peeves.
0: Yes, I love that, actually, and I like that it rhymes. You know, I'm a big lover of rhyming words.
1: There you go. That's great.
0: Hey, Joy, before I let you go, let me hear your best whine, like your tantrum. Give me a cry, like a wah. That's for the traffic in Asheville. Thanks, Joy.
1: You're welcome. Have a great day.
0: And Joy, that was a great suggestion. What is yours? We're looking for a fun new Tuesday theme. If you've got an idea, I want to hear it. Phone lines are open, 240-9650. More of your calls are coming up.
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0: 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What happened to two Western North Carolina sisters has inspired a special event this weekend, and their story is absolutely going to stay with you. That's coming up 10 minutes away. Don't go anywhere.
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1: I saw a story on 828newsnow.com. I put it in what's trending, but I wanted to go a little deeper. And now we've got Deb on the line who's going to tell us all about what's happening with the Mattress Sisters. First of all, we know that there's a benefit fundraiser called Hope Floats. We're trying to help the Mattress Sisters get into a new home. Now tell me, why are these ladies called the Mattress Sisters?
2: They're called the Mattress Sisters because it's a really miraculous story. During Hurricane Helene, their home in Fairview was hit by a mudslide and massive loss. Water crashing in, Jackie and Cynthia climbed onto a mattress, and the floodwaters swept them 4 miles down the creek.
1: Unbelievable.
2: They were stranded in a pile of debris and on floated rock, and they were on floating on logs for 2 whole days.
1: So they literally escaped on a floating mattress.
2: They escaped on a floating mattress. They jumped on the mattress, and the mattress took them 4 miles down the river with their dog and saved their lives until they hit a pile of debris. It also, when they hit that pile of debris, it saved them from going down a waterfall.
1: That is an unbelievable story. So I see why they got the nickname the Mattress Sisters. Now, Deb, how did you meet them and how did you become involved with this benefit, Hope Floats, and with the Mattress Sisters?
2: Well, I knew Jackie from about 30 years ago when I saw her right after Hurricane Helene. And when I saw her, she told me the story in a parking lot of a restaurant, but she had so many people that were going to help her, and I thought she was okay. And then I saw the story again online like 2.5 years later, and I was like, oh my God, that's Jackie. She still didn't get the help she needed. So when I heard about Jackie and Cynthia, you know, it broke my heart, you know, and it deeply inspired me. And here are two women who survived a historic disaster by literally clinging to a mattress. And as a mattress store, you know, that really hit close to home. For them being a local business, you know, in Asheville, you know, Asheville is our community, and we couldn't sit and watch these ladies struggle and for 2 years knowing that they were homeless. So we jumped in, and we want to raise money. We are going to raise money to put them in a brand new home, something to call their own.
1: So, Deb, you are the owner of Sleep On It in Arden, correct?
2: I am.
1: You are holding this event at

0: at your store because you're a friend and a local business owner. People can come to sleep on it in Arden this Sunday from 2 to 6. What's going to be happening out there?
1: Oh, we're going to have live music. We're going to have plenty of food. We're going to have raffles. We're going to have fun. And everybody can come on down and meet the Mattress Sisters and hear the resilient story. It's amazing.
0: It is an amazing story. And Deb, you know what's so cool is 828newsnow.com released a story today that people can go look at. Get a look at the Mattress Sister. Get the full story there. I just think it's amazing, Deb, that you stepped up and are using your local business to try to bring awareness and get these Mattress Sisters in a new home. Well done.
1: Thank you so much. This is what we're here for, and this is what we're all supposed to do. You know, it takes a village, and someone's got to step up. And I am so honored and grateful and thankful that we are able to do this.
0: Me too. And you know what? It just is a good reminder that that long-term recovery is still happening.
1: It truly is. People don't understand, you know, just because we don't see it and we don't hear it as much, but there are so many people in the same position out there as they are.
0: Well, I hope more people like you, Deb, step up to help our community. Go visit Sleep On It in Arden this Sunday, 2 to 6. Meet the Mattress Sisters. Throw some money their way. Donate so that they can get back in a home.
1: Thank you so much. And we are looking forward to seeing everybody. And we need to make this dream happen for the Mattress Sisters.
0: That's Deb, the owner of Sleep On It Mattress there in Arden. Benefit event called Hope Floats. It's a benefit fundraiser for the Mattress Sisters. All those details are at 828newsnow.com.
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0: Maybe a stray shower through this evening that will quickly wind down as we head through tonight. With a little bit lower humidity, temperatures will cool down to the mid-50s as we head into your Wednesday morning. Temperatures will get back to the low 80s in the afternoon. No chance of rain with some sunshine. By Thursday, we'll have the humidity back. Temperatures will be back to the mid to upper 80s with a stray shower. For WSPA 7 News, I'm meteorologist Grant Roberts.
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having a little chat over on our Facebook. I'm asking you for a fun new Tuesday theme. It's the Melanie Show on Mix 96.5. You know, we've already got Therapy Thursday, Good News Friday. We used to kind of do Whine About It Wednesday. So I'm asking you to drop your ideas in the comments. Help me out a little bit. I've already gotten some great suggestions today on our Facebook page. Amy says, try it Tuesday. Recommend your favorite restaurant, class, museum, or events. I like that, Amy. Mary Beth says, how about Twister Tuesday? You spin the wheel and see where it stops. Ooh, Mary Beth, that could be fun. Oh, and then Marie says, how about Temper Tantrum Tuesdays? Obviously, you'd call in and tell me what's on your nerves and give a temper tantrum. And then Dale's answer is possibly the best so far. He said, Tuesdays are reserved for tacos, period, which is both good news and therapy. Valid, Dale. How about you? If you could help me pick a new Tuesday theme, preferably if it rhymes. I love rhyming things. What is your idea? 240-9650. Let's get those ideas rolling in.

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1: We've got a traffic alert in what's trending today for overnight travelers in Buncombe County. All eastbound lanes on I-26 near mile marker 33 are scheduled to close from 8 p.m. tonight until 6 a.m. on Wednesday morning for construction work. Now, drivers should expect delays, follow posted detours, and allow for extra travel time. For the latest details on closures, head to 828newsnow.com. 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

0: into a community fundraiser. The Hope Floats benefit for the Asheville area mattress sisters, Jackie and Cynthia, who survived Tropical Storm Helene by clinging to a floating mattress. That takes place this Sunday from 2 to 6 at Sleep On It Mattress Outlet in Arden. 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For more on their remarkable stories and details about the benefit, just visit 828newsnow.com and get out there Sunday and support them if you can. And baseball fans are taking root for the home team to a whole new level with a viral tarps off trend where groups of fans rip off their shirts and whirl them around like helicopters in the stands. Apparently, the dress code for some games is now suns out, guns out.
1: I'm just happy to be part of something that everyone here enjoyed. The team enjoyed it. The fans enjoyed it.
2: From there on, like after that hour, like it's just the most surreal thing I've ever seen.
0: He says it's surreal. That trend is called tarps off. So keep an eye out the next time you're at an Asheville tourist game. You might see a home run, a rally, and a few unexpected bare chests all in the same inning. And that's what's trending on Mix 96.5.

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1: Happy Tuesday, or should I say Terrific Tuesday, or Twisty Tuesday. I just don't know. It's the Melanie Show on Mix 96.5. Greg has dropped by. And if you're new to the Melanie Show, Greg is my husband of 28 years. He knows me inside and out probably better than anybody. And he asked me the question.
2: What is Tuesday?
1: So if you listen to the show, you know that we do Therapy Thursday. We do Good News Friday. Sometimes we do Whine About It Wednesday. Motivational Monday. But Tuesday has no thing, no day.
2: It doesn't have a theme.
1: A theme.
2: Right. So what is Tuesday's theme, Melanie?
1: What do you think it should be? Let's talk this out.
2: I don't know. I mean, I'm always looking for something that rhymes, like Terrible Tuesday. Or...
1: But we want to be like positive vibes.
2: Yeah, that's
1: what would Terrible Tuesday be? Like call and tell a terrible story?
2: Maybe.
1: What about Tongue Twister Tuesday?
2: Oh my goodness, that was a tongue twister itself.
1: So what would people do?
2: They would call in with their best version of tongue twisters.
1: And if I could do their tongue twister,
2: yes,
1: ring the bell or something.
2: That would actually be funny to listen to you doing tongue twisters.
1: So Tongue Twister Tuesday is an option. What's another one? Give me another one.
2: How about...
1: If it was Terrific Tuesday, I feel like that'd be too close to Good News Friday. Because on Friday, we have people call in and tell us good things happening in their life.
2: It's too much sunshine and rainbows.
1: Yes, okay. So yes. You like Terrible Tuesday?
2: Not necessarily.
1: Are you like a negative Nelly?
2: No, I was looking for something with a T in it.
1: Let's see. The tip of the tongue, the teeth, the lips.
2: The tip of the tongue, the teeth.

0: eating the lips.
1: That's the only thing I could think of. Here, let's ask ChatGPT. Hold on.
0: Are we allowed to do that? Truthful Tuesday. How about that?
1: Ooh, you could call in like a confessional.
0: Or Truth or Dare to... No, that's probably not a good
1: that
0: thing.
1: That could get crazy. It's me, Greg. That could get wild and naked.
0: As long as it's just us in the room here, it's fine.
1: You and 400,000 other people. Oh, here's what ChatGPT says. Tuesday tease. So tease upcoming events, concerts, and local happenings. That's kind of boring. Traffic and tunes. Traffic update followed by a great song.
0: That's ridiculous. No. Come on, ChatGPT. You can do better than that.
1: Thankful Thursday.
0: We're still on Tuesday. Let's come back to Tuesday.
1: Oh, Tuesday Brews Day. ChatGPT says this one is perfect for Asheville's craft beer scene, but it doesn't give me any ideas. What people call and just tell me their best craft beer?
0: I mean...
1: That doesn't seem like a weekly feature.
0: No, that seems like a one-time thing.
1: I like these two.
0: What you got?
1: Tea Time with Melanie. Fun local gossip, celebrity buzz, or listener stories. I like that one. And then Tasty Tuesday. Spotlight local restaurants, food trucks, and Asheville Eats. And then I could get people to bring me free food.
0: Oh, I like that. Could they like possibly bring it in a box and then you can bring it to me?
1: Yes, I'll bring you the leftovers.
0: Mm-hmm.
1: So maybe we've just landed on Tasty Tuesday. What do you think? Phone lines are open at 240-9650. Greg, let me hear you say that number real fast.
0: 240-9650.
1: Well done, Greg. Those phone lines are open, and I want to hear your ideas on a new Tuesday theme.
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0: 50s, as we'll see just a few of those passing clouds and no chance of rain. Your Wednesday is also going to be a dry day with no rain. Temperatures slightly warmer to the low 80s. We'll see humidity back on the increase by the time we get to the end of the week. Thursday and Friday will have high temperatures in the mid 80s. A better chance of rain arrives Friday into your weekend. For WSPA 7 News, I'm meteorologist Grant Roberts.
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